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Well, it looks like Sean Diddy Combs may have been reprimanded for living a lavish lifestyle behind bars, according to reports. According to a People published story on the 7th, his release date from prison was pushed back from January 21st, 2028 to March 2nd, 2028. Pretty significant change so far following his conviction last year. B105.7, it's Ed Sheeran looking at the photograph.

to me. It's all about the variety. B105.7. I'm Eric Garns, and Sean talked about this morning on the show. Tough trivia. 48% of Americans say that their life lacks fun. That's not good. Almost 50% say that. Got to find some ways to have fun. As he's talked about before, take that invisible time as well for yourself when you can. She said,

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It's all about the variety. B105.7. I'm Eric. Thank you for being here tonight. Our Pacers preseason played their first preseason game in Ames, Iowa last night, and they won. Hopefully that's a beginning to many

Hope it's not too late to wish you a happy birthday if it's your day today. Hopefully you had a chance to celebrate. If not, maybe on the weekend again. Happy birthday to you from all of us. At B105.7, it's all about the variety. Matt Damon's birthday is today as well. And Bubba Wallace, famous NASCAR driver, his birthday is today. B105.7.

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It's Eric with you on B105.7, where it's all about the variety. And it was on this date in 2001 when President Bush announces the creation of the Office of Homeland Security in response to the attacks, of course, that took place on 9/11.

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3: 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We're done.

Still some fall festivals happening around central Indiana. B105.7, it's all about the variety. Morgan County Fall Festival, now through the 11th in Martinsville. And here in Indy, Indy Fall Fest on East 67th Street, right over by the Art Center. It's free to attend there. That's 820 East 67th. That's going on the 17th, when that's taking place. B105.7.

Gotta have some fun. Definitely need that. B105.7. 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

Taylor on B105.7. It's all about the variety. And Colts owner Carly Ursay Gordon, of course, has been dubbed as best dressed on the sideline for each Colts game. She's right there, principal owner of the Indianapolis Colts, following the passing of her dad, Jim Ursay. She's there, usually hands-on, game days, wearing the headset, talking to coaches, but not trying to micromanage, but learn.

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Hello, it's Eric with you. Just after 11, and it's not too late to sign up for B's Big Box. 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We'll tell you when we could call your name. 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

It's all about the variety. B105.7. You're going to be flying for the holidays. Well, there's some good news. The best time to buy tickets. Thanksgiving tickets should be bought on the 23rd of this month. If you're going to be traveling for Thanksgiving, best time to buy. For Christmas tickets, the 30th of this month. That way you're not waiting too late to buy them.

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America on P105.7. It's all about the variety. Seems a number of people become Sue happy. If you notice, Hershey's added a disclaimer to Reese's Peanut Butter Pumpkins this year that says, carving not on actual product. Why? Because people sued Hershey, arguing the packet shows a pumpkin shaped Reese's with a cute jack-o'-lantern face. When you open it, it's just the actual candy with a plain pumpkin shape. Come on, folks. I mean, suing over that? Most people know

America on B105.7. Thanks for being here tonight. Coming up tomorrow on The Sean Show between 640 and 650, tough trivia and your chance to win tickets to see the holiday experience of Trans-Siberian Orchestra. Going to be at Gainbridge Fieldhouse in December for two shows. Sean's got tickets for you to see them or Leanne Morgan at Gainbridge in February.

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It's a nice song. Lady Gaga and Bruno Mars. Whenever I play it, I'm like, they sound good there. The harmonies, right on points.

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I'm Eric, gotta go. 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
8: where it's all about the variety.

Welcome to Friday. Happy payday if you're on the same pay cycle as we are at the radio stations. All right. Happy Canadian Thanksgiving weekend to our Canadian friends. Monday is Canadian Thanksgiving. I didn't know that they had their own until I married into a Canadian family. And actually, Andy and I are going to be on fall break this next week. And on Monday, we will be in New York City. In New York City, there is a Canadian sports bar. I assume they show a lot of hockey. And they are doing a Canadian Thanksgiving dinner there, which I think sounds fun. All right, coming up on the show today, more Trans-Siberian Orchestra tickets with Sean's Tough Trivia. We'll do that with Tough Trivia, as I said, just after 6:40. Got some more Yacht Rocktober, Sean's Short Scares, and such. I'm glad you're here. Good morning.

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0: My final show before a little fall break next week with my husband Andy. We're going to be in New York City ahead of the Marconi Awards. It's like the Oscars of radio. I'll hopefully be claiming an award for us. B105.7 is up for a Station of the Year award. Jay Michaels, our new afternoon host, is going to be waking up early and filling in for me. And so we're getting to know him a little bit. Jay, look, none of us are perfect. We all have quirks that might be annoying to coworkers or friends or family or significant others. What quirks do you have that might fit into that category?
2: I don't think I have any quirks. So I asked,
0: yeah, right.
2: I asked an ex about this, actually. Their response was that I stack things on top of each other.
0: Oh.
2: And that I'm a little bit of a hoarder and will stack things instead of putting things away. So if you happen to walk by my desk and there's all kinds of stacks of stuff, just FYI. I also click pens a lot, which I think gets on people's nerves.
0: Okay.
2: Like if it's a clicker pen, I'll just click it. Yeah. I don't even notice what I'm doing.
0: Yeah.
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0: 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Questions?
1: Hey, it's Sean Copeland, and we're playing with our friend Jay Michaels, who is our new afternoon host here at B105.7. He'll be filling in for me next week. I want you to feel like you know him before I just, you know, leave you in the care of a stranger, for Pete's sake. A question for Wheel of Questions today. What kind of kid were you in high school? Like, were you the popular kid, the band kid, the jock, the nerd? What were you? I think I was a nerd, and also I was a God Squad person. You know what I mean? Like, my nickname was Sean the Baptist. What about you, Jay?
2: So I also asked my ex this question, and their answer was different than what I think that I was a cross between a popular kid and a theater kid.
1: Okay.
2: They said I was a nerd, but I don't believe that. And then the response was, well, I've seen your friends from high school. So,
1: well, in the Venn diagram of nerds and theater kids, there's some shared space.
2: I mean, I'm probably more theater kid than popular kid, but yeah.
1: What was your, did you do any shows in high school?
2: No.
1: No.
2: No. Okay. I was in band, one semester of my eighth grade year. And that was, this is embarrassing, that was only because I didn't want to do, you had to do art, choir, or band. I knew I couldn't sing, and we all hated the art teacher, so band was the option.
1: What was your instrument that you spent a semester with?
2: The oboe.
1: I don't even know what the hell that is.
2: It looks like a clarinet, but it has a really thin reed, which is the thing you blow into.
1: Uh-huh.
2: Thank you.
1: Thanks, Steven. Steven from the front desk just bringing some mail by.
2: It has a really thin reed that you blow into, and it's a beautiful instrument. Like, it sounds beautiful when you play it correctly.
1: Which you do not.
2: No. So when you don't play it correctly, it literally sounds like a duck or some kind of goose. So I realized about 2 weeks into this that I couldn't do this. So maybe I should have been the troubled kid after I literally, for an entire semester, sat there and just pressed buttons with the reed in my mouth and never really did anything.
1: All right, we need to, if anybody gives oboe lessons.
2: It's a beautiful instrument. It really is.
1: Not when you play it, it doesn't sound like.
2: No, it's not. The Sean Show.

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1: B105.7. Well, got some Trans-Siberian Orchestra tickets for you. December 22nd, we're bringing into town for two shows at Gainbridge Fieldhouse. This has become an annual tradition for a lot of families, and if it's not for yours, maybe it will be this year after you win these tickets and go. Here's the question. 16% of us don't do this on payday. It's payday here at the radio station, and I've already done it. It's payday. I've already done it, but 16% of us, I mean, it's a pretty low number. 16% of us say we do not do this on payday. What is it? Find out the correct answer. Curious if you do it or not. It's coming up in two songs.

0: the Giants art exhibit featuring some of her personal art. It's actually she and her husband's personal art collection is at Newfields right now. It's Alicia Keys and the Sean Show. Good morning.
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0: We got a pair of tickets to Trans-Siberian Orchestra, Wheeze Indies Christmas Station, welcoming them to town on December 22nd. And here is the question. 16% of us don't do this on payday. 16% of us do not do this on payday. I've already done it this morning. 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What is it? The correct answer? 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
0: We'll be watching this Sunday's Colts game in an interesting location. The Colts, by the way, getting the VIP treatment from CBS. We play the Steelers in Pittsburgh, 1 o'clock Sunday. And even though both of our teams, both of those teams are 2-2, you know, not hot teams in the league or anything, CBS is sending its number one broadcast team to cover this game. Usually they send this team to cover what's expected to be a real hot game between hot teams. It's Jim Nance, J.J. Watt, and Tracy Wolfson. Why are they sending the A team to cover the Colts-Steelers game on TV? I think it has to do with the drama in Pittsburgh. Last week, the Steelers coach and Aaron Rodgers were screaming profanities at each other on the sidelines and stuff. I bet CBS is hoping for some more fireworks. I am hoping for not fireworks. Andy and I will be in New York City. We are flying there tomorrow for, it's a combination of fall break, and also I'll be there for the Marconi Awards, hoping to claim a Marconi for us. We're up for Station of the Year. It's kind of like the Oscars of radio. And I was looking for a Colts bar in New York City, and I couldn't find one, but I did find a Steelers bar. And I'm like, well, we should go watch the Colts-Steelers game, put our Colts blouses on, go into enemy territory, and watch in the Steelers bar. Somebody on the text line here, 317-681-1057. Oh, it's Peg from the West Side. She says, Sean, please be careful in that Pittsburgh bar. Those fans have a screw loose. She says, those fans have a screw loose, and if you plug in alcohol, it could be a bit uncomfortable. Have fun, but be careful. My hope is that people will be nice. I guess we will find out. 1 o'clock Sunday. By the way, the Colts have not won a game in Pittsburgh in 18 years. Hoping to break that streak on Sunday.
2: They say the holy water's watered down, and this town's lost its faith.

0: 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Let's do it.
1: It's Halloween, it's Halloween, it's time for scares, it's time for screams. It's Halloween, it's Halloween.
0: Well, have you heard this one yet? Sean Short Scares, short but scary stories leading up to Halloween, and I'm sharing them from your life on the text, 317-681-1057. Send me a text or send me a voice memo. That is what Anonymous from Southport has done. Have you heard this one yet?
2: Ooh, it's a good one. It's a good one.
0: All right, this person says, it was in the 80s. My older sister was 7 or 8, and she woke up one night just screaming and crying and carrying on, and my parents couldn't calm her down, and she just kept screaming that our aunt had fallen and was hurt. My parents tried to calm her down for a long time, but just couldn't do it. Finally, my dad went to go check on his sister, our aunt, because she kept saying our aunt was hurt. When my dad got to our aunt's house, he found that she had fallen down the steps and broken her leg. And so when my father got home, he asked my sister how she knew that, how she knew that her aunt had fallen and was hurt. And she said that grandpa had told her. Our grandfather had died at the end of World War II, 30 years before my sister was born.

0: It's the Sean Show on B105.7. Happy Friday. Good morning. Ready for the weekend, ready for Forget the Format Friday. It's where I'll play a song or two we don't normally play, maybe something we just don't play all that often. And this morning we're going to combine two segments in one. Little Forget the Format Friday mixed with Yacht Rocktober. We have an artist that some would say this is a Yacht Rock artist. Others would say it's Yacht Rock adjacent. But either way, it's going to give you some good Friday feels. And this Yacht Rock artist or Yacht Rock adjacent artist happens to be celebrating a birthday today. So that and more, I think you'll like what I've got cooked up for you. Forget the Format Friday next.
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18: 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It is Jackson Brown's birthday today. Some say he's Yacht Rock, some say would say he's Yacht Rock adjacent. I think this song sounds yacht rocky enough to me. Yacht rock is sort of like pornography. It's tough to define, but you know it when you see it. You know what I mean? You know it when you hear it. This is the song that introduced us to Jackson Brown. It was his first hit. You got David Crosby and Graham Nash singing backup vocals. This song sounds so upbeat and so sunny, perfect for a Friday. But if you listen to the lyrics, and you may not want to after hearing this, it's actually about emotional exhaustion and kind of becoming numb to the world around you. Classic Jackson Brown making an existential crisis sound like a beautiful California afternoon. Doctor My Eyes, Forget the Format Friday. It's the Sean Show on B.

birthday boy Jackson Browne. Forget the format Friday / Yacht Rocktober on D105.7. It is the Sean Show. It's also Sean Lennon's birthday today. My namesake. I was named after Sean Lennon. He turns 51 today. 50 wonderful. All right. Introduced a new segment on the show yesterday. It had a fun theme song to go along with it. And I got, I think, a lot of text about the theme song. And sometimes, listen, I'll do a segment just for the theme song. The content may not be good. JoJo's Randos, Tuesday Tidbits. They're not always great randos or great tidbits, but you can always count on a great theme song. So wonder if you will identify where this theme song comes from here next. Going to do that right after this song. This is one of the newer songs we are playing because it scored well in a recent music survey at B1057.com. Our latest music survey. Today may be the last day for you to take it there at B1057.com. You could win $250. Let us know what you think of this song. I really like it. Hope you do too. It's Olivia Dean and Sam Fender. It's called Rain Me In.

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0: 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With Jay Michaels, our new afternoon host, and he's going to be filling in for me next week. I'm on fall break with my husband, Andy, combined with a Marconi trip. 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You can follow along with me on my socials. I'm at The Sean Show 317 on Facebook and Instagram, The Sean Show 317. And Sean is S-E-A-N. Had Jay on the show yesterday for our Getting to Know You segment. He's back today. You gotta get used to these hours, Jay, getting up early. We learned yesterday that Jay is obsessed with Debbie Gibson. See if we can learn anything else about him. What is something... I'm channeling my old man rants here. What is something that is really insignificant, but you've got strong opinions about?
2: Debbie Gibson.
0: You know what? I mean, I was going to ask you this, but I'm afraid the answer is going to be Debbie Gibson, your most embarrassing guilty pleasure.
2: To some people, that would probably be considered a guilty pleasure. I like true crime stuff, but I also like a lot of the cheesy 80s shows.
0: Okay.
2: That people roll their eyes at. So like Mama's Family and stuff like that.
0: Like Small Wonder? You like Small Wonder?
2: I loved Small Wonder. I loved that show.
0: I loved that show.
2: Wanted a robot as a sister.
0: Yes. Yes, me too. I was an only child. I didn't want to.
2: Yeah, you wanted the Vicky.
0: Yeah. If I gave you $1,000 right now and you had to go blow it, what do you blow on $1,000? Nothing responsible. What are you blowing $1,000 on?
2: We're going to Nordstrom Rack and I'm spending it there.
0: Okay.
2: So clothes and sunglasses, probably.
0: That's good.
2: So that's still semi-responsible, right?
0: Yeah.
2: Stuff you need?
0: Right. High quality stuff there at the Nordstrom Rack.
2: Exactly.
0: Is there a food that everybody else seems to love, but you cannot stand?
2: I don't know if everybody loves them, but it seems like people cook with them a lot and more people like them than dislike them. And that's onions. I want nothing.
0: You love Mexican food. How are you not an onion guy?
2: I order like a child where I want nothing that grew in the ground in my Mexican food. I want beef and cheese and queso and beans, but I like onion powder.
0: Okay.
2: And I'll use that, but like if there's onions in something, you're picking it out like I'm a child.
0: Not happening.
2: I don't want to be near them at all.
0: So will you even do like chips and salsa, or it's only chips and queso? Because some salsas have onions.
2: I'll do chips and salsa, but I'll go
0: around the onions.
2: Now, the weird thing about that is I do love onion rings.
0: Well,
2: but that's just batter.
0: Exactly. They're barely onions.
2: Right.
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0: Getting set for Sean's Friday song here at P105.7. This is where we pause and we celebrate good news from your life on the text at 317-681-1057. You can text me your good news, and it could be something good that's happened to you this week, something you're looking forward to this weekend, something you're thankful for, a little Friday morning shout out. I got a couple things that I'd text in about. Just give you some examples. It's payday here at the radio station. Oh, actually, and Andy got paid today, too. When we get paid on the same day, it's every once in a while that happens. Woo, we feel hillbilly rich for about 24 hours. It's really nice. I'm on fall break next week with Andy. And part of the reason for our trip to New York City is for the Marconi Awards. It's like the Oscars of radio. It's the highest award that you can get in radio. I was up for a Personality of the Year award a few years ago. Did not win. And this radio station is up for Station of the Year. I actually like that better than Personality of the Year, because Station of the Year, we can all share it. You know what I mean? All of us have helped. And you too have helped contribute to making this, according to the Marconi folks, one of the best radio stations in the entire country. I'll be doing the Sean Show live from New York City for a few days. Anyway, I'm excited about that. What do you got? 317-681-1057. Hit me on the text. We'll do the Friday song next. But after I tell you about some other good news in our life, we got new countertops yesterday. This is part of our ongoing kitchen reno that we're doing with EF Marburger Fine Flooring. The flooring, now that took a few days. The counter job yesterday, they did it in like an hour and a half. I was like, I don't know how long it takes to swap out counters. Hour and a half. I was so impressed. And I took one last look at the counters, the old counters, and then I went on the back porch. And I was doing some work and hanging out with the cats and whatever while they were working. And then they're like, all right, Mr. Copeland, we're done. Come on in, take a look. My jaw hit the floor with how good these new countertops look. I can't wait to show you on my socials soon at the Sean Show 317 Facebook and Instagram. It would not be possible. 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
9: 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And I dropped my little children off that morning, and I came back that afternoon, and Jeannie saw me walk in, and she grabbed her chest and said, "Oh my gosh, Lynn, how are you walking?" She said, "Maggie said you had surgery today." I said, "Jeannie, I got my IUD replaced."
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0: Friday! Woohoo!
1: Yes, indeed. Sean's Friday Song. This is where we pause and we celebrate good news from your life on the text at 317-681-1057. And we will start with Norma from the South Side. She says, Sean, my husband Tony got new hearing aids. He can hear so much better. I love that man. Aw, Norma. We love you, girl. Care Bear Carolyn says, Sean, I just want to say thanks for sharing your life, your adventures, your advice, and your rants with us every day. You help us get through the morning. Good luck in New York with the Marconi Awards. You guys deserve it. Oh, babe. Thank you. Love Fest up in here this morning. Amy from Greenwood. Sean, I'm looking forward to my daughter's final wedding dress fitting tomorrow. My husband's cousin is coming up next week from Nashville to sing at her wedding. And her new single's coming out next week, too. Oh. Nice. Some talented folks in the family. Marie from the Near East Side says, Sean, my only niece graduates this year and has applied to several colleges. She got accepted to every one of them. Super proud auntie right here. It's good to be alive right about now. Isn't it great being an aunt or an uncle? You can take some of the credit but have none of the responsibility. It's tremendous. Jose says, Sean, good morning. My good news is my wife Delmi's birthday is today. Can you say happy birthday? LOL. You know I can't say happy birthday, Delmi. Hope you have a great weekend and feel so loved and celebrated today. You know I can't say any of that. He says, on Sunday, we're going to 38 Buffet for dinner. I don't know about 38 Buffet. I'll Google it after the Friday song. Sonny from Franklin says, Sean, this weekend, my grandkiddos and family are taking our annual Pumpkin Spectacular trip to Louisville. Fun time had by all. Pumpkin Spectacular trip to Louisville. Our new afternoon host is going to be filling in for me next week, Jay Michaels. He's from Louisville. I wonder if he knows about this pumpkin fun you're getting into down there. Sean, it's Blonde Julie checking in. I'm happy that my hubs isn't working this weekend. Woohoo. Aw. Hope you guys have a great weekend together. Cora from the West Side says, Sean, our family reunion is this weekend. Excited about that. Shaka Sean is volunteering at Indie Urban Acres on the East Side this morning. She says, I love that project. Gary, Sean, my good news is I'm going to see Headless Horseman Haunted Hayride at Connor Prairie Saturday night with the family. Looking forward to it. I love Halloween.

0: Choir looking good this morning. Sounding good. Randy from Plainfield says, I have a good trip, Sean, and best of luck to you in the station. I get to have my first beach vacation with my fiance, as long as this hurricane gets out of the way. Yeah, it's Hurricane Enrique Iglesias. What is it called? Something like that. Ashley from Columbus. Sean, last day of work before vacation. I'm headed to my favorite place ever, Tennessee. Happy fall break. Safe travels to New York. Thank you, girl. Same to you. Gregory, Sean, my good news is we're going to a pumpkin patch this weekend. Looking forward to that. And Aaron gets the final word here, says, Sean, I'm going to Notre Dame for the weekend with a group of friends. It's an annual trip, and we always have fun. Aaron, here's a pro tip for South Bend. Rocco's Pizza. Rocco's Pizza. It is just a mom-and-pop pizza. Maybe you know it. Mom-and-pop Italian joint. Been there forever, and it feels good. It just feels good being inside there. And great pizza. All right, that's how you do it. Sean's Friday Song. And I'm guessing that they're buying these ads because, you know, they say AI could kill us all within the next 10 years. And so we have one of my fine fake sponsors. Earth has sponsored this week's Friday Song. Thank you, Earth.
1: Attention, galaxy. Planet Earth is going out of business. 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Fjords, panda bears, giant sequoias, large inflatable ducks, Portugal, porcupines, oceans, 50% off nocturnal animals, insects, reptiles, and amphibians, unused home gym, artificial pine trees, St. Patrick's Cathedral, bats, other bats, salmon, Tide Pods, a billion fidget spinners, priced to sell before we live in hell. But you must act fast, because Planet Earth is over soon, and when it's gone, it's gone. The Planet Earth going out of business sale. It's time to say goodbye. Exit 14, spiral armor right, left at Alpha Centauri, then third from the sun.
0: All right, Earth, thank you very much for that. Appreciate you sponsoring the Friday Song. Sean.

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0: Lot to do this hour. $1,500 in the Bees Big Bucks jackpot. 850. Find out the exact time to listen and win that. And another installment of Sean Short Scares. Got one from Barbara on the text right after we do this.
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0: For fall break, my husband Andy and I are flying to New York City tomorrow night. We will be there throughout the week and hopefully coming home with a Marconi Award, the Oscars of radio. I'll be there to hopefully claim the Station of the Year Award that we are up for. And I thought about a Yacht Rock song that could put us all in a New York state of mind. This song was written for the movie Arthur, starring Dudley Moore. I've never seen that movie. But doesn't Dudley Moore play this kind of lovable, drunken millionaire living in Manhattan? I think that's the gist of the movie. The famous line in the song, "When you get caught between the moon and New York City," Peter Allen, one of the songwriters, this is kind of funny, he came up with that years earlier while his plane was circling JFK Airport. He was caught between the moon and New York City. It was very literal. Right? And the song went on to win Oscar for Best Original Song. I think it was in 81. Christopher Cross, Arthur's theme, Yacht Rocktober on The Sean Show. Once

0: 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Good morning.
1: It's Halloween, it's Halloween, it's time for scares, it's time for squeeze. 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
0: Short but scary stories leading up to Halloween and sharing them primarily from you. 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This is Barbara from the Southeast Side. Sean, good morning. Hey, Barbara. She says, when we were kids, we lived in a very old two-story home. One night, we were all in the living room watching television, and suddenly we heard someone fall down the stairs. Mind you, we were all watching TV, and there was no one else there. So we all ran to the stairs where we heard the fall. And while we could not see anyone there, we could hear someone or something breathing heavily at the bottom of the stairs.

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0: It is off to work we go. Going to start the no repeat workday with the All Music Hour. Also ahead, Sean's leftovers. Just some things I wanted to get to this week, but other stuff has gotten in the way. I wanted to get to this all week because I love these. We have the estate of an artist, a deceased artist, suing an artist, another artist, saying like, hey, you've ripped off our song. You've ripped off an iconic song. And I got the new song that they say is a ripoff of the old song. So much so there's a court case over it. I love these. I'll play both for you and you can decide. Do you hear? Does it sound like a ripoff to you? That and more. My leftovers are next. This is just another reason I love supporting local businesses like PA Jewelers at Sean Copeland. They really show up for our community. PA Jewelers celebrating their 25th anniversary recently, and they held a big party, not for themselves, but to raise money for the VFW of Indiana, and they raised $76,000. That is what community involvement looks like. 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
20: 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I said, "Jeannie, I got my IUD replaced."
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0: All right, where do you park your car on Arnold Schwarzenegger? Do we like him? I saw a story this week that may make you not. When I see him interviewed, I've seen him interviewed recently a couple times, and he's talking politics. He seems like a reasonable politician, and we seem to have so few of those these days that kind of makes me like him. But anyway, then I read this. He apparently ran his house with, I guess, the level of discipline some would expect from the Terminator. One of his biggest rules, if you live in his house, is simple. He says, make your bed. But it was revealed recently that when his kids were growing up, if they didn't make their bed, Arnold didn't just lecture them. He would pick up the entire mattress, sheets, pillows, and all, and throw it off the balcony out into the yard. And then he would make them haul everything back upstairs. His son Patrick says that he would remove every light bulb in the house if kids left the lights on when they went to school. And once, when Patrick's friends left their clothes lying around before jumping in the pool, Arnold reportedly gathered all of their clothes up and set them on fire. That, I think, teeters on abuse. That's all like terroristic type behavior. Yes, of course, kids need to have consequences for things, but man. All right, America has a new favorite convenience store. I am very passionate about this. I love Wawa. I'm excited that Wawa's in town. I love QT. QT, there's a QT in Brownsburg, and they've started to kind of creep in. Sheetz is okay. Quick Trip with a K, it's only in Wisconsin, amazing. Well, all of those places are great, but none of them are America's favorite convenience store. According to this new ranking, America's favorite convenience store is Meijer. What? I'm good with the Meijer, but the gas stations to me seem like an afterthought. You know what I mean? Like there's nothing. At least the ones I've been in, they don't have fresh food. They don't have a good fountain pop situation. What am I going in there for? Anyway, Meijer number one, Sheetz, Wawa, QT, all tied for second. I'm good with those rankings. Quick Trip with a K, if you're ever in Wisconsin, Quick Trip with a K is third. Oh, they have these pumpkin bars at Quick Trip with a K that are so good. Fourth, though, and this may be the most shocking thing about this convenience store ranking. Fourth, Buc-ee's. Buc-ee's. I would have thought it may have been first. I wonder if people have soured on them a little bit because they're so weirdly Sue happy. And, of course, no mention of Wally's. Shout out to Whitestown that has a Wally's. Wally's is incredible. Maybe the best gas station fountain pop I've ever had from Wally's. But there's only like two or three of them, so I think that's why they didn't make this big national ranking. Okay, finally, we've got a musical lawsuit. I love these. The estate of Bill Withers is suing Olivia Dean. We play a few Olivia Dean songs here on B. Maybe you have heard them. They're suing Olivia Dean over this song. They're saying it's a ripoff. Can you, without me even prompting you, I shouldn't have even said Bill Withers. Darn it. I've already led the witness. I'm not going to tell you which song, though. Can you hear the similarity to a Bill Withers song in this?

0: And this?
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3: 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It doesn't always answer.
0: I mean, I certainly hear the similarities, but, you know, you can only arrange musical notes in so many ways, so I don't know if she owes him money or not. I'm going to play this one, man. Rip Off or Not. It's a great song to start the All Music Hour with on a Friday. Let's go.
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A shot at $1,500 with B's Big Bucks today. We're getting closer and closer at $850. That's when I get to tell you when to listen and when that. I cannot believe, I don't think I've mentioned this at all yet this morning because I've been distracted by Yacht Rocktober and Sean Short Scares, and it's Friday and I'm, you know, going to be off next week. I got a little bit of vacation brain. Anyway, we're going to have a star from The Office on the show before 10 o'clock this morning. In studio, a star of the iconic sitcom The Office here to visit with you before 10.

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0: On fall break with my husband next week, we will be in New York City, hopefully coming home with a Marconi Award. It's the Oscars of radio. And this station is up for a Station of the Year Award. Very exciting. I'll also be doing my show from New York City for a couple days. We think we've got the technology figured out. Playing Getting to Know You with our new afternoon host, Jay Michaels, who will be waking up early next week and hosting the Sean Show for you. And again, I don't want to leave you in the hands of a stranger, so I want to feel like you know him a little bit. I mean, he's only been at the station here for 3 weeks. So we knew each other before when he worked in town before, but, you know, really getting to know each other for realsies right now. Here's a fun getting to know you question. I typed this into Chatty Daddy. It suggests that I ask you this. What kind of kid were you in high school? Like, were you the... I was on the God Squad in high school. My nickname was Sean the Baptist. What were you? Were you like a troubled kid or a theater kid or what were you?
2: So I also asked my ex this question, and their answer was different than what I think that I was a cross between a popular kid and a theater kid.
0: Okay.
2: They said I was a nerd, but I don't believe that. And then the response was, well, I've seen your friends from high school. So,
0: well, in the Venn diagram of nerds and theater kids, there's some shared space.
2: I mean, I'm probably more theater kid than popular kid, but yeah.
0: What was your, did you do any shows in high school?
2: No. I was in band one semester of my eighth grade year. And that was, this is embarrassing. That was only because I didn't want to do, you had to do art, choir, or band. I knew I couldn't sing, and we all hated the art teacher, so band was the option.
0: What was your instrument that you spent a semester with?
2: The oboe.
0: I don't even know what the hell that is.
2: It looks like a clarinet, but it has a really thin reed, which is the thing you blow into.
0: Uh-huh.
2: Thank you.
0: Thanks, Stephen. Stephen from the front desk just bringing some mail by.
2: It has a really thin reed that you blow into, and it's a beautiful instrument. Like, it sounds beautiful when you play it correctly.
0: Which you do not.
2: No. So when you don't play it correctly, it literally sounds like a duck or some kind of goose. So okay. I realized about 2 weeks into this that I couldn't do this. So maybe I should have been the troubled kid after I... I literally, for an entire semester, sat there and just pressed buttons with the reed of my mouth and never really did anything.
0: All right. If anybody gives oboe lessons.
2: It's a beautiful instrument. It really is.
0: Not when you play it, it doesn't sound like.
2: No, it's not.
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It's the Sean Show. 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

Oh, that big finish from Prince is perfect staging for this hour, my friend, on the Sean Show. This is going to be a big hour, one of the biggest hours of the program that we've had in a long time. 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And before this hour is up, I'm going to try to give you $1,500 with B's Big Bucks, our local cash giveaway. That's coming up at 9:50.

0: still to come this hour. Your shot at $1,500 with B's Big Bucks at 9:50. 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First, though,
1: getting to know you, getting to feel free.
0: This is my final show before fall break next week, and Jay Michaels, our new afternoon host, is going to be filling in for me next week. Hope you'll give him a shot, and I feel like you know him. We've been playing a round of getting to know you here the last couple of days. What about this, Jay? Do you have any quirks that would maybe annoy your coworkers or a significant other? Anybody ever made you present any quirks?
2: I don't think I have any quirks. So I asked.
0: Yeah, right.
2: I asked an ex about this, actually. Their response was that I stack things on top of each other.
0: Oh.
2: And that I'm a little bit of a hoarder and will stack things instead of putting things away. So if you happen to walk by my desk and there's all kinds of stacks of stuff, just FYI. I also click pens a lot, which I think gets on people's nerves.
0: Okay.
2: Like if it's a clicker pen, I'll just click it. Yeah. I don't even notice what I'm doing.
0: Yeah.

D. And coming up after this song, we're going to talk to Craig Robinson. You may know him from the Pizza Hut commercials or as Daryl from The Office. If you're an Office fan, you got to hear from Daryl. He's in studio here to visit with you on The Sean Show next.

0: It's the Sean Show on B105.7. Welcome to the program, Craig Robinson, who you might know as Daryl from The Office. He's at Helium all weekend. Craig, before you became famous, you were a teacher here in Indiana, right?
1: Yeah, I taught kindergarten through eighth grade in Franklin Elementary and then Eggers. So that was...
0: In Hammond? Was it Hammond?
1: Hammond is Eggers, and Franklin is Whiting, I think.
0: Okay. Were you the cool teacher? Because, you know, every school has those teachers, right?
1: For the first week, I think. Yeah. And then they just run over you. But, yeah, I had my moments. I was fun because I was doing music, you know? So right. I was, you know, doing little concerts and teaching them instruments and stuff. So, yeah, there was that element there.
0: And, well, you're a Chicago guy, so what, were you doing that during the day in Second City at night?
1: Yeah.
0: Have you ever gotten any grief from hometown Chicago people for representing Pizza Hut just because Chicago's such
1: absolutely.
0: A...
1: Absolutely, yes, of course.
0: Okay.
1: I'm so disappointed. Yeah. I'm like, I'm you know, I have to work.
0: Right. And for so many people, myself included, like, Pizza Hut evokes so much nostalgia. Like, I've got a soft spot in my heart for it, you know?
1: Yeah, well, it you know, kind of hurt to let people down like that. But, you know, we've moved on.
0: I actually read this, and I wonder if this is true, if you know this is true. I read that when Pizza Hut was developing that advertising campaign, that somebody in a meeting at Pizza Hut had said, we should get somebody like Craig Robinson. And then somebody else said, well, why don't we just try to get Craig Robinson?
1: I do not know that story.
0: Really?
1: No.
0: Well, maybe the internet made it up.
1: Well, it could be true. I've seen some people sent me, you know, a Craig Robinson type.
0: Yeah.
1: You know, is that like somebody's auditioning for someone there? I'll know them and they'll send, it says, looking for a Craig Robinson type.
0: How wild is that, though, to you? That somebody, you know what I mean? That you are some standard bearer in a way.
1: Yeah, it's very wild. It's humbling. Yeah.
0: Yeah. Who from The Office is most like their character in real life and who is absolutely nothing like the person we see on television or the character we see on TV?
1: I think Angela is not like her character, nor is Toby most like their character. Probably Creed.
0: I've spent time. Creed, yeah. I've seen him live. He's terrific.
1: He's cool. That's my guy. You know, what's funny about the casting of that show. One time I was doing something with Rainn Wilson, and he started talking about the profit, how much, you know, Beats make, and like he broke it down. I was like, wow, they really did get the right Dwight. This is like, yeah. But he just went and it was amazing. I was like, wow, they really casted the hell out of this show.
0: Yeah. Yeah. Well, he's got shows at Helium all weekend long. You've got one under your belt. It went all right.
1: Indy, yeah, I love coming, and I've been coming here, you know, for years. You know, Crackers was here, Morty's was here, and I played them all, and now I'm so grateful to be out, you know, coming for Helium. Helium is they, you know, have clubs around the country. They know comedy, so it's a great place to come see comedy, and it's a great place to perform. So I'm looking forward to the rest of the shows this weekend.
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0: 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How cool is that? Well, what do we do from there after having a star of a legendary sitcom in the studio? How about we give away some money? That's the only way we can top it. $1,500 coming up with B's Big Bucks at 9:50.
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$1,500 in the Beast Big Bucks jackpot. 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This, by the way, is a song that you can vote on today in our music survey at B1057.com. It scored well on the last one, so we've started playing it. You can vote on it again and win $250 on top of the $1,500 that you can win with Beast Big Bucks next.

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1: 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Only local winners with Bee's Big Bucks, and Monday morning back at it with $500. Jay Michaels, our new afternoon host, will be filling in for me in the morning next week. Doing a little fall break with my husband, Andy. We're in New York City. And again, maybe you've been hearing these announcements we've been playing on the air that says, you know, Marconi nominated Station of the Year. We are up for a Station of the Year award for the Marconis, which is like the Oscars of radio. And I'll be hopefully claiming that award for us and bringing it back to the station. We should have a party. There should be a red carpet. I don't know. Let's connect on social. You can follow along. I'm at the Sean Show 317. The Sean Show 317, and Sean is S-E-A-N. Hope you'll check out our One Hit Wonder weekend. It's one of my favorite weekends that we do. Nothing but One Hit Wonders all weekend long. Starting again with Jay at 3 o'clock today. All right, make this the best weekend and the best week of your life. And I'll talk to you again Monday the 19th, all right? Love you, bye.
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It's B105.7, where it's all about the variety. Are you ready for the weekend? Oh, it feels so good to say. I don't know what it is about this week. It felt like it lasted forever. It's Annie. Let's have a great Friday.

Hey, if you're looking for plans this weekend, completely forgot because I'm going next weekend to Covered Bridge Festival. It kicks off in Park County. If you've never been before, it's awesome. You get the fall food, you get the fall crafts, you get a mix of covered bridges. It's everything that I love, all wrapped into one. Well, we're going to go, I think we're camping. We end up scoring a last minute spot at Raccoon Lake. It's going to make it sound fancier than it is. Raccoon Lake Campground. And we'll be out there doing that all next weekend. So cannot wait for Covered Bridge.

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13: My children went to a small Christian school in Knoxville, and the girl that worked front desk was Jeannie, who's a good friend of mine. And I dropped my little children off that morning, and I came back that afternoon, and Jeannie saw me walk in, and she grabbed her chest and said, "Oh my gosh, Leanne, how are you walking?" She said, "Maggie said you had surgery today." I said, "Jeannie, I got my IUD replaced."
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Hey, shout out to Craig Robinson, who popped by the Sean show this morning. Talk about his run of shows at Helium Comedy Club this weekend. I always, my friends, I grew up in Hammond, Indiana, which is just outside Chicago. And Craig Robinson, before he became the Craig Robinson, taught music at some of the public elementary schools there. I went to Catholic school, so I never had him as a teacher. But I have friends who I went to high school with. They're like, yeah, he was our music teacher. And he was like, I don't think that I could go back to teaching. I love to guest lecture sometime, but full-time teach, I don't know if they could pay him enough at this point, do you think?

It's B105.7, where it's all about the variety with Annie. Do you have a food you eat whenever you're like kind of feeling in a funk? This week has just been, I don't know, weird for me. And so when I was younger, I think I've talked about this before on the air. My mom used to make goulash, but it's not the goulash that you're thinking of if you know what real goulash is. She just called it that. And it basically was noodles, tomato soup, and hamburger meat. She made big batches of it. Whenever my dad was working 3 to 11, that's when the friends could come over and we'd hang out at the house. I now realize it was just a cheap and easy thing to make. But whenever I'm feeling like in a funk, I'll make it. Had it yesterday. Still just as delicious as I remember.

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Yeah, Bruno Mars at Lucas Oil this concert season. It's B105.7 this weekend. We've got Ed Sheeran in town. 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

BYU football playing at Nebraska this weekend, and I saw Nebraska fans are paying $3,000 to get used Memorial Stadium urinals, the big troughs that they have inside the stadium. They're redoing some things, and so they're selling these. The Bills did this. I think they sold theirs. Buffalo Bills sold theirs for about $5,000. Would you want one from the Indianapolis Motor Speedway? I think those are probably the most famous troughs I can think of in this area. Would you put one in your home? Like, say if you didn't have to pay for it, if I just gifted you one, because I just think, no matter, I don't care how much you clean that thing, it's still going to smell like pee, right? Is there something from your favorite place that you'd want in your home? It's B105.7.

Nebraska fans paying about $3,000 to get trough urinals from Memorial Stadium put into their homes. What would you want from your favorite spot? It's B105.7 with Annie. I was thinking about this. I think it'd be cool to have like an old school diner booth in your house somewhere. Just kind of chill out. Have some breakfast in. I don't know where I would get one from, though, you know? This one says, my favorite place is the Grand Prismatic at Yellowstone. Kind of hard to get that in your home. Maybe just frame a picture of it. It is so pretty if you've never been. It's B105.7.

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10: 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I said, "Jeannie, I got my IUD replaced."
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Do you ever just have to laugh at yourself? It's B105.7 with Annie. I was talking to Sean yesterday, and his husband, Andy, ran the marathon in Columbus a couple weeks back. We have a coworker who is running the Chicago Marathon this weekend, and they were discussing carb loading, and then it hit me. I have no idea what a carb is. I thought bread, pasta. I did not know things like pretzels and donuts fell under carbs.

B105.7 with Annie. I am a Chicago White Sox fan when it comes to Major League Baseball. They had a playoff game in Chicago against the Cleveland Guardians. Still weird to call them that. And it was rumored Taylor Swift might be attending the game yesterday because her fiance, Travis, or I guess her husband now, sorry, let me correct myself. Her husband, Travis Kelce, is a minority owner of the Guardians. I had friends at the game. They were looking for her, did not find her. I don't think she was in Chicago, but could she be, not that I want the Guardians to win, because again, I'm a Sox fan. Will she be at any of the games if they move on? Like maybe the world's

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I just miss the Jonas Brothers craze. Like, I was just old enough that didn't get into them as much as I think maybe I would like to have gotten into them. It's John Mellencamp on Bee's.

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Ed Sheeran going to be at Lucas Oil Stadium tomorrow. 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If you're wondering who the opener is going to be, because, you know, there's all that controversy surrounding the tour, Isaac Slade, former lead singer of The Fray, and Brooks Rosser from season 24 of American Idol look to be your openers tomorrow at Lucas Oil. 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

It's all about the variety. B105.7 with Annie. I'm looking to do some fall stuff this weekend. I might go to the pumpkin patch with my niece tomorrow. I didn't check the weather, though. Is it fall yet, or are we still feeling like summer? What are you up to? Cover Bridge Fest kicks off today in Park County if you're looking for something to do there.

really do start holiday shopping. It's B105.7. They put out what they think is going to be the most popular toy this holiday season. It's a squishy doll type thing named Chester Cheeks. Basically a butt face. Yeah, I see pictures of it. And this is something my nephew Bennett would absolutely love. 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Maybe buy one just in case it does become that toy. You'll have it and think about what you can sell for it if it turns into something like a Tickle Me Elmo situation.

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On your way into the stadium, stop by, say hi. Bud Light Neutral will be out there as well. Music, games, ton of fun to check out. IU is going to be in Nebraska. Big noon kickoff tomorrow. Nebraska fans are buying something special from their stadium, though, and I want to know if you had the opportunity, if you would do it too. I'll share it with you next on Beat.

Nebraska football fans are paying $3,000 for old troughs from Memorial Stadium. Used urinals. They're paying $3,000 for. I think the Bills, the Buffalo Bills did this when they did their new stadium. Would you buy one of those? Like, say if I could get you one from the Indianapolis Motor Speedway, probably the most famous trough urinal I could think of in Indy. Would you put it in your house? Cause I think no matter how much I clean that thing, it would still smell like pee. I did see a suggestion to maybe use it as like a cooler. Like if you clean it well enough, you fill it with ice, you put beer cans in it when you have a party. Great conversation starter. I can't get the fact that people have been peeing in this for years.

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had friends who solely went to the White Sox playoff game yesterday in Chicago, hoping Taylor Swift would be there. There was rumors floating around because her husband, Travis Kelce, is a minority owner. He's on, I think, the bye week for the Chiefs. No confirmation sighting of Taylor in Chicago yesterday. So kind of a bummer there. I did see a lot of people. I'm a Sox fan, and so the Pope is from Chicago. A lot of people wearing Pope outfits at the game yesterday. Didn't help them win, though.

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That means it gives you time to get registered for next week. B1057.com. Go ahead and get yourself signed up. Ready to go once every 24 hours. And then Monday, 8:50, we'll tell you your next time to win B's Big Bucks.

I'm kind of digging this new lineup on The Voice. We have Adam Levine, Kelly Clarkson, the Queen Latifah, and Riley Green as sort of the judges this season. I think that they're starting to find their footing. At first, I feel like Riley was trying a little too hard to live up to Blake Shelton's big funniness. But now I think it's cool. I like it. Have you been watching this season? It's Annie. I hope you're having a great Friday. It's almost the weekend. Maybe you're already celebrating the weekend. Thank you for letting us be a part of it. You can stream us live anytime at b1057.com in the free app, or tell your smart speaker to play B105.7.

It's V105.7, where it's all about the variety with Annie. My mind this week has been kind of all over the place. I don't know if it's like the changing of like the weather, the seasons, the whatever, but I cannot keep track of what I'm doing and why I'm doing it this week. Do you have times like that? I keep just blaming it. Like on the fact I'm like, you know what? This is a perimenopause mind, right? Like I walk into a room and I'm like, what was I doing right now? Beat 105.7. I'm happy you're here though.

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you're looking to do something this weekend, sorry, my friend, we are doing the Covered Bridge Fest next weekend, but it actually kicks off today, Park County. Not too bad of a drive. I don't know if the fall colors are out yet. My parents were in Brown County 2 days ago and said it's still a little too warm to see the colors change, but maybe. Be a little changing of the leaves. Craig Robinson, who was on the Sean Show this morning, going to be at Helium Comedy Club if you're looking to laugh, singing along to some songs. I still can't believe I grew up in Hammond, Indiana. He taught at the public schools there music. And so I have friends who I went to high school with who were like, yeah, he was our music teacher. He was awesome. I don't know if he'd go back to teaching, though, you know, now that he's

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I always like to peek ahead to next week to see what we got going on. The ultimate prize pack for Tough Trivia next week. Now, I think Sean is out for fall break, but Tough Trivia is still going on because we've got Four Phantoms in Concert, Cirque du Soleil, and Dancing with the Stars Live. 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

Olivia Dean, who is now sort of in this battle of whether or not she borrowed from Bill Withers on one of her songs. At this point in time, we have made so much music. Aren't some of them just going to seem similar at this point? Doesn't necessarily mean that you're stealing it. Maybe you're inspired by it. I don't know. Again, I haven't listened to it. I don't know. I want everyone to get paid the way they're supposed to get paid. But at some point, I think, are we out of different melodies? It's B 105.7.

It's B105.7, where it's all about the variety. I've got a whirlwind weekend. I got to go see my nephews today. Got to see my niece and nephew tomorrow. And then I got a friend running the Chicago Marathon. So I'm going to be in Chicago on Sunday and then back here with you on Monday again. I hope whatever it is you're up to this weekend, it's a fun one. Don't forget, it is a one-hit wonder weekend on B. Always fun to hear those songs. Got them for you all weekend long. Jay is coming in next. We already called the name for B's Big Bucks. 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

It's been a beautiful couple of days. Today's high is around 80. Same for tomorrow. Now, tomorrow night and Sunday is where things get a little soggy. Maybe some effects of the hurricane that's brewing down south. B105.7, it's 72 in downtown Indy.

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B105.7, where it's all about the variety. I'm Jay Michael. So the most popular Halloween costumes this year expected to be superheroes. K-pop Demon Hunters, number one. 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And Pennywise the Clown, still a thing. 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
1: 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Jonas Brothers coming to Gainbridge Fieldhouse October the 15th. 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Now, are you Team Joe, Team Kevin, Team Nick? I feel like a lot of people love Joe or Nick. 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

So there are Spirit Halloween stores everywhere. Now there's Spirit Christmas. They're opening up October the 17th. Closest one to us is in Clarksville, down near Louisville.

It's all about the variety on B105.7. My name is Jay Michaels. We are kicking off the weekend a little earlier. Our One Hit Wonders weekend. Let's start that in 3 minutes on B105.7.

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2: 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Oh, yes. 8675309. 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

Hey, what's going on? I'm Jay Michaels. Welcome to the One Hit Wonders Weekend on B105.7. All of these, like, some of these songs, I was looking through the list. I'm like, oh, I remember that one. I remember that one. I remember that one. And sometimes I like to sit and watch those, was it like, Where Are They Now? That like VH1 used to do or E used to do. What happened to these people after they had their big hit?

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Another preseason game for the Pacers tomorrow night against the Atlanta Hawks. It's here at home at Gainbridge Fieldhouse. Look, we won our first preseason game. I'm looking at that as, okay, we're going to win this one, and we're just going to own the whole season. It's B105.7. It is a one-hit wonders weekend. What happened to this lady? I loved this.

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1: 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Where do I know you from?
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0: song. It's a one-hit wonders weekend on B105.7.
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it must like really suck to have the title of a one-hit wonder. Like, you had your 15 minutes of fame. It was here. You're on top of the world. And then, boom, it's gone. Like, I mean, that's got to suck, right? It's B105.7. Hey, at least we can all enjoy the music over and over again. Remember her, Jane Child? This video, I mean, she had that funky hair, those funky outfits. Don't Wanna Fall in Love. It is a one-hit wonders weekend on B105.

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It's all about the variety, all about the one-hit wonders all weekend long on B105.7. We gave away $1,500 earlier today on B's Big Bucks. Maurice was so excited, said we were taking some stress away from him. Dude, I hope you have a good weekend and all that stress of worried about money is off your shoulders. I want you to win on Monday. 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

B105.7 on a one-hit wonders weekend. I got to see Tina Turner in 2000, was it 1999, 2000? And this guy opened for her. Lou Bega, Mambo number 5. A one-hit wonders weekend is B105.7.

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Let's talk about that in two songs. 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

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I'm Jay Michaels. Expect to see a lot of superheroes this Halloween. Superhero costumes going to be the big ones. K-pop demon hunters and spider web characters. Also, a lot of Pennywise the Clown costumes have been ordered. That thing still freaks me out. It's B105.7, a One Hit Wonders Weekend.

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My name is Jay Michaels. Welcome to your One Hit Wonders Weekend. Remember this song? It was in that Romeo and Juliet movie that Claire Danes was in. Leonardo DiCaprio was in that too, right?

I always love when we give away money with Bee's Big Box and the person just is like, you know what? I needed this today. That's what Maurice said when he won $1,500 this morning with Sean Copeland. 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

So Sean's show has been sharing some spooky stories as we get ready for Halloween. Sean scares. And Sean is off next week. He's on vacation all of next week. I'm going to be with you in the morning show. I got some scary stories to tell you, too. My dating life is the biggest one. No, I'm kidding. So we're going to keep the scary stories going Monday. You go to 5.7. If you got a scary story you want to share, you can text it this weekend. 317-681-1057.

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1: America's favorite convenience store is not Buc-ee's. It was the Meijer gas station came in as the number one convenience store in America. Buc-ee's is on the list. It came in number four, tied with Wawa. I do love a Wawa. And I love a Meijer. B105.7, a One Hit Wonders weekend. I'm Jay Michaels. Thank you for spending your Friday with me. It means a lot.

0: Indy's Christmas station, B105.7, is bringing one of the biggest holiday traditions in the world back to Indianapolis. 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
1: Last year, I had back pain radiating down my right leg. 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

Did anybody else watch Friends in the 90s when it first came out in early 2000s? And you're like, you know what? I'm going to grow up. I'm going to move to New York City. 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

0: 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This song was just like 20, 30 years before its time. If only the Barbie movie had come out when this song came out, right? One-hit wonders weekend is on B105.7.
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I apologize in advance because that song is now going to be stuck in your head all day long. 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

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We're going to give it away Monday. I hope that you win it. 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

Okay, I've totally forgotten about that song until it just played. B105.7. Jamie was like, was it like a Tarzan boy song? So I hope you heard it, girl. So One Hit Wonders Weekend. My name is Jay Michaels. I am still the new guy here at the station. I want to get to know everybody. If you're on Instagram, drop me a follow at jmichaels123, JAYMICHAELS123. I promised Sean Copeland I would get 15 new people to follow me on Instagram today. So, like, let me, like, show him that I'm not, you know, like a loser. It's B105.7.

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So, little random fact. This woman, Joan Osborne, is actually from my hometown of Louisville, Kentucky. She's from a sub. I'm from a suburb of Louisville. Joan Osborne is from a suburb of Louisville, too. But we claim the Louisville metro area, okay? It's B105.7, a one-hit wonders weekend. Oh, remember this one, One of Us. What if God was one of us, right?

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1: 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Where do I know you from?
0: But we're still playing their
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0: song. 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

Do you remember the TV show that that song was attached to? The show was called The Heights, and it revolved around a fictional band, and they actually did an album, and that was the song. I think the show was on for like 3 episodes, but the song was huge. It's a One Hit Wonders weekend on B105.7. We got your favorite One Hit Wonders all weekend long. 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

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Hey, it's Eric Garns. The weekend is here. Nice long weekend for some if you're off on Monday. For Columbus Day, Hoobastank on B105.7.

It is a one-hit wonder weekend. B105.7, you're with Eric Garns, and nice long weekend if you're off on Monday. And new research is out, claims that black garlic is the flavor of the year for 2027. Half of the surveyed consumers in the 2027 Morgan Myers Food and Flavor Trends Report, they expressed interest in trying the ingredient whose sweet, savory profile is moving beyond fine dining into everyday retail products. Top 10 flavors to watch in 2027. They also include chili crisps, labneh, manuka honey, that's manuka honey, dates, sumac spice, espresso, masa corn, dragon fruit, and koji. I think I said that right. Koji? I do know Los Lonely Boys. One big hit was this one. Great song on B105.7. Here it is.

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A lot of people said, sounded like Babyface, yeah? You can hear bits of that there. That was all Tony Rich had for us. B105.7, you were there. Glad you're here. And congratulating Maurice, our latest local winner. I picked up $1,500, B's Big Bucks, earlier today with Sean on The Sean Show. We'll do it again Monday. 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Right now, boys, don't cry. Writing.

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You knew there'd be more, right? But there wasn't. Big song for Reflex. That was it on B105.7. And for Sister Hazel, this was it, too.

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You're with Eric on Friday night. 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Beat those Steelers Sunday. It's a One Hit Wonder Weekend on B.

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It's a one-hit wonders weekend on B105.7.

Lots of dancing on a One Hit Wonder weekend. Michael Sembello, his one big song. Can you believe that was it? That was all she wrote. On B105.7 with Eric. Michael Damian was once a part of a soap opera, Young and the Restless. I think he played Danny Romolotti. It was in the 80s and early 90s. He had a big song, too. This was it. Rock on a One Hit Wonder weekend for Michael Damian.

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